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101.1 WNOE. Jason Aldean, don't tell me. Can't believe we're already into June. Did you know June is National Camping Month? Where people leave perfectly good houses to go zipper themselves into a nylon snack bag. For the record, I love camping. I enjoy it.

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0: 101.1 WNOE at George Burge and Luke Bryan. Ride, ride, ride. Samantha and Harvey, what can I do for you?
1: Can you please play some Kenny Chesney?
0: Some Kenny? Yeah, I'll get him on after Chase Matthews. What?

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Kenny Chesney going to be singing in Vegas this September at our iHeartRadio Music Festival, along with Lainey Wilson, Goo Dolls, bunch of people. We want to get you there. Trip for two. It includes a grand. Win tomorrow at 9 a.m. Here's Ash McBride. What if we don't?

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Oh, Langley chooses Texas to a guy who's just nonstop teasing us on the socials about working on new music. It's like, come on, Morgan, give us something. Here's Cowgirls. She's

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0: 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He's going to put it towards a trip to?
1: Well, probably this year, Washington, D.C., because of the 250th anniversary.
0: They're going to have so much going on. That'll be a ton of fun. Your next chance to win is tomorrow morning at 8. Here's Jordan Davis. It's time.

River Ridge, La Rose, Bogalusa. Thank you for starting your day with the Bobby Bones Show on New Orleans, number one for new country, 101.1 WNOE.

0: 101.1 at WNOE. Jeremy, thanks for having us on. Riveridge, just got home from work. You do what?
1: I'm an IT guy.
0: An IT guy? 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My IT people, not a fan of Corey. I somehow managed to find ways to break things that you wouldn't think were possible. Lauren Elena and Chase Matthew, all my exes.

0: 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Go back to the year that Facebook launched in a Harvard dorm room. Also, Friends, the finale aired in 2004. 52 and a half million viewers. It's like everybody watched it. Here's Riley Green, Change My Mind.
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0: Celebrating America's 250th birthday with a lot of cash. This way you can hit up some of the great landmarks around our country. Statue of Liberty. Maybe you want to go see some of the landmarks in D.C. Put this money towards it. Win tomorrow morning at 8 a.m.

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That's Jason Aldean. Don't tell me. 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

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Here's Easy to Love. 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

101.1 WNOE. That's Luke Combs. My name is Corey. Did you hear the incredible lineup? Our iHeartRadio Music Festival in Vegas. Kenny Chesney, Lainey Wilson, Snoop Dogg, Cardi B, and a bunch of others. Win a trip for two to go, which includes a grand. It's going to happen tomorrow at

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0: 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I'm glad she won. You can win tomorrow at 8 a.m. Here's Luke Bryan.

101.1 WNOE. That's Morgan Wallen and Post Malone. I ain't coming back to a couple of guys that are just a lot of fun to be around. Gosh, it's been over 10 years since they dropped the Cowboys portion of their name. It's Low Cash, Wrong Hearts.

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Tomorrow, Bobby and the crew are going to go over a list of things that are behind the wheel of your car that are probably illegal and you have no idea. So don't miss this at 720. Here's Blake Shelton. Hey,

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That's John Morgan and Kid Myself. Are you listening to us right now at the free iHeartRadio app? 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

101.1 WNOE. That's L. Langley Beher, to a talented lady that's got some ties to our area, graduating from Tulane back in 24, so not too long ago. It's Stella Lefty with Boston.

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I think I know how to get your Wednesday started off on the right foot, and that is with some good news. If you hang on two songs, I'll share some with you.

0: 101.1 WNOE, New Orleans, number one for new country. I got a topic I want to discuss next hour. What movie do you think you have seen more than any others in the theater? In the theater. 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

0: 101.1 WNOE, New Orleans, number one for new country. Stick around. Ann Hudson is coming up with the latest buzz from Nashville. And give us a tease of what you got coming up.
1: Wow, Granger, this is so funny. Miranda Lambert was talking about trying to give Ella Langley advice and how she just kind of blew her off. I'll explain coming up in your Nashville news next.

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1: 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We're a late night family. And Granger Smith is the voice that keeps the night going strong. Thanks for riding with us here on After Midnight with Granger Smith.

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So what movie do you think you have seen more than any other in the theater? You went, physically went to the theater more than any other time. 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

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The target? A $100,000 classic car. The culprits? Not just some dumb criminals in a Prius. Earl is going to share this dumb criminal story coming up next.

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What do you think you have seen? 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

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Brought this up last hour, and I still want to hear from you on this. 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What movie do you think you have seen more than any other in the theater? 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

0: 101.1 WNOE, New Orleans, number one for new country. Ann Hudson is about to jump on and share some Nashville news with us. Ann, what do you have lined up?
1: Oh, man, Granger, did you see this? Nate Smith kind of had a mild meltdown on mine over the music business. I'll explain. Coming up in your Nashville news next.

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1: Hey, Granger, I just started my new job. I had to wake up at 2 o'clock in the morning. And surprise, surprise, one of my favorite country artists hosts a radio show now. Thanks for making my drive interesting.
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1: 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Thanks for being a part of the After Midnight family.

0: 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All right, going to the phone lines. Think about this for a second. The question, the topic of the hour. If you could take a road trip and spend some good quality time with anybody in the world, dead or alive, you pick, who would it be? 866-607-8383.
1: 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But I pick Jesus Christ because he knows everything. Oh, no.

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7: Wednesday, early risers, welcome to After Midnight with me, your host, Granger Smith. I've got some good news. Besides the fact that it's halfway through the work week, I want to read that for you coming up. Plus some Nashville news with Ann Hudson. She's keeping you in touch with all your favorite stars out there in Nashville. All of this here early on a Wednesday. Get that coffee hot. We're still after midnight.

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I think I know how to get your Wednesday started off on the right foot, and that is with some good news. If you hang on two songs, I'll share some with you.

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101.1 WNOE, New Orleans, number one for new country. Okay, talked about this last hour. I'm going to bring it back up because I want to hear from you on this. If you could take a road trip with anybody in the world, dead or alive, who would it be? 866-607-8383.

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1: 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I'm Denny from Smith Mountain Lake. Keep on playing.
0: 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I'm glad After Midnight is a part of your morning.

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0: 101.1 WNOE, New Orleans, number one for New Country. Thank you for listening on your Wednesday. Hope the day is off to a good start. Maybe you've got some plans coming up, some, you know, some cookouts, some picnics and things like that. Apparently, there are some picnic foods that are actually growing and then also declining in popularity. So apparently, if you're going to a barbecue or going somewhere, stop taking Spam. I don't know a lot of people that do. Cocktail sausages also on the bad list. Sandwich spreads and cheap potato chips. Heads up. Apparently, the new favorites, olives, flatbreads, breadsticks, hummus, chorizo, salami, and prosciutto. Oh, now I know. It's 101.1 WNOE.
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Kane Brown, woman on 101.1 WNOE. I talked about it yesterday. I got bit by something over the weekend. Had one big old lump on one side of my neck. Now it's on the other side. At what point do I get concerned?

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Joe Nichols, Broken Heartsville on 101.1 WNOE to new music. Could you imagine if all these guys went on a tour together? 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
1: On a lost and lonely highway, paying for my sins. 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

0: Chris Jansen, me and beer on 101.1 WNOE. Ice cold beer will not be apparently the drink of choice this summer, according to the cocktail experts. Then again, a beer is not technically a cocktail. Experts weighed in saying what they think will be the big thing this summer, or things rather. Gimlets making the list. Refreshing cocktails made with just a few ingredients, gin, lime juice, and simple syrup. I don't know that I've ever had one, but I'll give it a shot. Passion fruit margaritas, all right. Palomas, spritzes of all kinds, lychee martinis, and then also Diet Coke with a shot. I mean, all right, that's pretty simple. And then also, they're looking at a lot of twists on vodka lemonades as well. So apparently, those are going to be the big drinks this summer. I'm going to mainly stick with water personally, but whatever. It's 101.1 WNOE and maybe some whiskey.
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0: 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What's going on, Bridget?
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that Alan Jackson final show coming up here at the end of the month in Nashville, Nissan Stadium. It's 101.1 WNOE. Pretty much everybody is going to be there artist-wise. And again, they have said nothing about trying to stream this. How are you not going to try to stream this? Like, it has to happen, because I can't be there. WNOE.

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I want to shout out Jamie in Metairie. She always wakes up with the Bobby Bones Show. Actually listens on her iHeartRadio app. Has a set as her first preset. Thank you for that. They're back tomorrow morning on 101.1 WNOE. Hey.

0: 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I'm Dusty, and unless I've missed it, I can't find a clip of the new Taylor Swift song that's going to drop. We actually get into you as an iHeart Country World premiere coming up on Friday. I mean, she posted to her 270 million followers on Instagram, and it's got the Toy Story 5 logo, and it says original song, I Knew It, I Knew You, acoustic version by Taylor Swift. So I'm guessing it's going to be acoustic, but that's kind of like all we know. Hopefully we'll get a little bit more info soon, but all day on Friday, we're going to be playing that for you. And then tomorrow, also another iHeart Country World Premiere Music Day. Tomorrow, Lainey Wilson and John Mayer, all right here. 101.1 WNOE.
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Hey, give me two songs. We are going to look back on this day in country music. See what happened through the years on June 3rd. Jason Aldean first, Don't Tell On Me on 101.1 WNOE, New Orleans number one for new country.

101.1 WNOE. I'm Dusty. Thank you for listening. 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And of course, love, peace, and chicken grease. 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

0: is on 101.1 WNOE. I am Casey Carter. You know, we're giving you your share of $250,000 in cash, all in honor of America turning 250. 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

0: 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He won a trip and $1,000.
1: 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Are you serious right now?
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0: Maroney on New Orleans' number one for new country, 101.1 WNOE. 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

0: 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You know, their social media accounts have been dormant since they went on hiatus 4 years ago, but all of a sudden there's some posts on the FGL accounts, and there's even a text number where fans are getting messages. Could they be coming back soon? We'll see.
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0: Low Cash on 101.1 WNOE, New Orleans' number one for new country. It's Casey Carter with America turning 250. We thought it'd be fun to celebrate with $250,000 in cash, and we give you four chances every weekday to win your share of that money, $2,500. And you can take that money and do something good and American with it, like maybe take the ultimate American getaway and visit the states, cities, landmarks, or national parks that make our country amazing, or maybe you just want to have a special 4th of July like James Luxa, who won himself that $2,500.
1: Well, we like to grill for the 4th. I do lemon chicken and steaks on the grill. That's a basic favorite for us.
0: I think we all need to go to James's house. And I'm sure he's going to have a lot of meat with $2,500, right? 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We're going to play again at 5 o'clock here on W.
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I always loved that Garth Brooks referred to Martina as a little bitty woman with a great big voice. I mean, nailed it. 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

0: on 101.1 WNOE, New Orleans number one for new country. It's Casey Carter. If you could get out and explore somewhere in America, where would you go? 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And with the country turning 250, we're celebrating with $250,000 in cash. 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Shout out to Marvin Overman, who won his $2,500. Plans?
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0: 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It's Casey Carter, and cheers to you. 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

0: 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Some great news for Tom Benjamin. 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
0: 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We'll play again at 6 o'clock. 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

It's Casey Carter on 101.1 WNOE. And tomorrow morning on the Bobby Bones Show, Amy Grant stops by at 6 o'clock. Can't wait to hear what's going on with her. She's awesome. It's Corey Kent, Co-Wetzel now, 101.1 WNOE.

0: Sam Hunt on 101.1 WNOE. It's Casey Carter, and with America turning 250, we're celebrating with $250,000 in cash. It's the 250K USA giveaway, and you could win $2,500. Take that money and go have the ultimate American getaway. Maybe there's a city or a state you've always wanted to see, or a landmark, a national park. I mean, there's so many great things that make our country amazing. James Luxa won himself his $2,500. Where are you going?
1: 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I've been to Destin, Florida a couple of times. Someplace in Florida would be my first choice.
0: 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And we would love to see you on the list of winners, too. 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

0: 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Listening, what you doing?
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101 WNOE. And you know, Chris Young opened up a bar in Nashville called Famous Friends. He's going to tell the story behind that bar and lots of other great stories this Saturday night. iHeart Country House Party kicking off at 7 o'clock on WNOE. It's Ella Langley now.